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1: So last night, Jordan and I took it upon ourselves to do Drink and Think ourselves.
2: Yep.
1: This is the segment where we send various members of the show to the bars to test people on pop culture trivia.
2: Correct.
1: After they've been consuming an adult beverage or four.
2: Yes.
1: And Jordan and I were like, hey, you know, summer's almost here.
2: We got to do it.
1: Let's do it.
2: We got to get back out.
1: So this is Jordan and Eric's first ever test.

0: Yes, drink and think, you animals. We're back again. My name's Jordan. I got
1: Dale.
0: And I got
2: Quinn.
0: And I got
3: Aiden.
0: Let's see how they do. Cinco de Mayo is May the 5th. However, the day before, a lot of people say, May the 4th be with you. What film is that in reference to?
1: Star Wars.
4: Star Wars.
3: Star Wars.
0: And who did Liam Neeson play in that?
1: Qui-Gon Jinn.
0: Oh, look at him go! Yeah. Let's go! Did I say Liam Neeson? I did. The drinking and thinking is not going well with me.
5: Michael Jordan is a pretty big athlete. What sport did he play?
6: Basketball.
5: You almost fumbled the easy part. All right, what other famous professional sport did he play?
6: What?
5: He played something else besides basketball.
6: Guitar?
0: Dua Lipa is suing Samsung for $15 million currently. Sing a Dua Lipa song.
1: All night, oh, baby, got you. All night, I'm levitating.
5: Stephen Colbert just took over The Late Show in 2015. His last episode's next week. Aw, say aw.
6: Aw.
5: There you go. Who hosted The Late Show before Stephen Colbert?
6: David Letterman.
5: Wow. Sniped it. Did you stick your tongue out
6: of the record?
5: You're a freak. No.
7: You just kind of hear the tongue move.
0: Yeah. It was
7: bad. That was Riv.
0: Yes.
7: Shout out to Riv.
0: Quite a character.
7: Who thought the other sport that Michael Jordan played was guitar.
0: And then ping pong. Which could be true.
7: This is just a small piece of the craziness that happened. 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
6: Tennessee Valley weather.
7: Some clearing of the skies overnight. We'll have lows in the mid-70s. We're weather alert for Saturday in the afternoon and evening with some more showers and thunderstorms. 95 to 100 degrees for the high. And then on Sunday, scattered storms in mid-90s. From the StormTrack 9 Weather Center, I'm Senior Meteorologist Bill Race.

0: It's America's birthday tomorrow, but more importantly, at least to us here in the studio, it's Jordan's birthday on Sunday. So
1: yes.
0: In celebration of the 4th of July weekend, American 250, all that stuff. But also, Jordan's 35th birthday.
1: Yeah.
0: I got his gift right here. I've already pre-opened it just so that you can open it quicker on the air and on camera.
1: Here we go.
0: Jordan,
1: I'm opening the box.
0: This is because you have such a love for this thing.
1: It's a box.
0: It is a box.
1: What is this?
0: It is a
1: portable bidet.
0: A portable
1: bidet, buddy.
0: For years, Jordan has been claiming, preaching, loving the bidet world. Just a little spritz of water in your nether regions after you're finished. And you know, we just moved to a new studio. I know I want to make you feel at home here. So now you have a portable travel ready. And it is FAA cleared to travel with.
1: Oh my God. Oh, so I can take this on the road.
0: So, you know, I know 35 awesome. Things start to leak a little. So we want to make sure.
2: Oh my God.
1: Wow.
0: We want to make sure all the plumbing's running great. So happy birthday, buddy.
1: Do I stand while I use this?
0: You know, that's up to you. Happy birthday to Jordan, to America. And shout out to, what is it, CubeJet? Portable bidet?
1: CubeJet.
0: Yeah.
1: The bidet, buddy.
0: Happy birthday, buddy.
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0: Audrey wants to know if Jordan and I liked the track and field day in school.
1: Yeah.
0: Why did this come to your mind?
1: Well, because I keep seeing things of places that are like, let's reimagine track and field day, because I had a couple different forms of track and field day, I will say.
0: When you say track and field day, like what age? Like, I feel like it's different.
1: I'm talking like elementary school, middle school.
0: Sure. Okay. Yeah, so like that to me reminds me of like the floor scooters you would like push yourself on.
1: Really? Yeah. Mine was outside. At the track. We were doing relays.
0: That stuff to me is older. That's more middle school, high school, like the actual track and field activities. Mine was like passing batons with the colorful ones in the gym.
1: Oh, sure. What?
0: Yeah.
2: You got to be kidding me. My track and field day was in a field and we were doing relays, like the potato sack races and all that stuff. All day long. It ruined recess for me because I was like, I want more outside time. And they were like, okay, you're outside all day. And I was
1: so you liked it or you didn't like it?
2: I liked it, but I was like, I get why you can only do this once a year.
1: Well, right.
0: Wait, did you like it, Audrey?
1: I didn't participate in the last one that I was a part of.
0: Just calling sick or?
1: No, I hit on the bleachers the whole time.
0: You hit? What?
1: Yeah.
0: I can't judge her. I got a PE waiver in high school, so I don't have to take gym.
2: You guys are sick.
1: Yeah, I also missed gym entirely in middle school because they forgot to put it on my schedule, and I just never said anything.
0: Yeah, no, I didn't need it.

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1: yeah,
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America's Sweetheart is back with You Seem Pretty Sad for a Girl So In Love. She is kind of going crazy on the charts right now. And when I tell you I scoured the internet to find similar artists to her, I was looking. But I think I found some good ones. So we are going to start off with Messages by Pom Pom Squad.

you're missing Olivia Rodrigo's more angsty guts version of herself, go check out Pom Pom Squad. They are a really cool band. It's the solo project of Mia Baron. They tend to blend 60s pop and indie rock, and there's a lot of themes of coming of age and femininity. So if you're missing, good for you. Go check out Pom Pom Squad. Next off, we are moving on to To Love Somebody by Holly Humberstone.

If you like Olivia Rodrigo and you don't know who Holly Humberstone is yet, it is time to find out. She is a British singer-songwriter. She's 26 years old, and she has opened for not only Olivia Rodrigo, but also Taylor Swift. She is definitely up and coming and somebody to keep an eye on. So go check her out. Holly Humberstone, this is To Love Somebody. Next, we are moving on to Ella Jane's Time On.

0: Angela Chain was born and raised in New York. She has been writing songs since she was 11 and playing piano since she was 4. She released her very first song using GarageBand, which I just think is so cool and sweet, very DIY. So if you want to check her out, this is Ella Jane with Time On. This has been Indie Friday on XYZ with Eric Zachary. I am Audrey. And if you want to see these artists, you can check them out on our Instagram at XYZ Content. 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And we will see you next week.
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2: It's time
3: to let the big dogs out.
2: Also, we waited for nicer weather. 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
2: Let's tag team it.
3: Yep.
2: So we took over Drink and Think, where we head to the bars. We record after a shot or three and test people's pop culture trivia questions.
3: That's right.
2: I'm excited to hear it back because I don't remember all of it.
3: Oh, buddy, is it fun.
2: All right. XYZ's Drink and Think is next. Hang on.
0: Their names are Eric.
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2: So last night, Jordan and I took it upon ourselves to do Drink and Think Ourselves.
3: Yep.
2: This is the segment where we send various members of the show to the bars to test people on pop culture trivia.
3: Correct.
2: After they've been consuming an adult beverage or four.
3: Yes.
2: And Jordan and I were like, hey, you know, summer's almost here.
3: We got to do it.
2: Let's do it.
3: We got to get back out.
2: So this is Jordan and Eric's first ever tag team edition of Drink and Think.
4: Hell yeah, it's Drink and Think, you animals. We're back again. My name's Jordan. I got
5: Dale.
4: And I got
6: Quinn.
4: And I got
7: Aiden.
4: Let's see how they do. Cinco de Mayo is May the 5th. However, the day before, a lot of people say, May the 4th be with you. What film is that in reference to?
5: Star Wars.
8: Star Wars.
7: Star Wars.
4: And who did Liam Neeson play in that?
5: Qui-Gon Jinn.
4: Oh, look at him go! Yeah. Let's go! Did I say Liam Neeson? I did. The drinking and thinking is not going well with me.
3: Michael Jordan is a pretty big athlete. What sport did he play?
9: Basketball.
3: You almost fumbled the easy part. All right, what other famous professional sport did he play?
9: What?
3: He played something else besides basketball.
9: Guitar?
4: Dua Lipa is suing Samsung for $15 million currently. Sing a Dua Lipa song.
5: All night, baby, got you. All night, I'm levitating.
3: Stephen Colbert just took over The Late Show in 2015. His last episode's next week. Aw, say aw.
9: Aw.
3: There you go. Who hosted The Late Show before Stephen Colbert?
9: David Letterman.
3: Wow. Sniped it. Did you stick your tongue out
9: of the neck guard?
3: You're a freak. No. Whoa.
2: You just kind of hear the tongue move.
3: Yeah. It was
2: bad. That was Riv.
3: Yes.
2: Shout out to Riv.
3: Quite a character.
2: Who thought the other sport that Michael Jordan played was guitar.
3: And then ping pong. Which could be true.
2: This is just a small piece of the craziness that happened. XYZ's Drink and Think, all brought to you by O'Reilly Auto Parts, your professional parts people. 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
10: Imagine jetting off to Jamaica.
2: Say it.
10: Jamaica.
3: Yeah, Audrey. Yeah. Jamaica. It's beaches, it's mountains, live.

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1: Tennessee Valley Weather. Some clearing of the skies overnight. We'll have lows in the mid-70s. We're weather alert for Saturday in the afternoon and evening with some more showers and thunderstorms. 95 to 100 degrees for the high. And then on Sunday, scattered storms in mid-90s. From the Storm Track 9 Weather Center, I'm Senior Meteorologist Bill Race.
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0: It's America's birthday tomorrow, but more importantly, at least to us here in the studio, it's Jordan's birthday on Sunday. So
1: yes.
0: In celebration of the 4th of July weekend, American 250, all that stuff. But also, Jordan's 35th birthday.
1: Yeah.
0: I got his gift right here. I've already pre-opened it just so that you can open it quicker on the air
1: you.
0: And on camera.
1: Here we go.
0: Jordan,
1: I'm opening the box.
0: This is because you have such a love for this thing.
1: It's a box.
0: It is a box.
1: What is this?
0: It is a...
1: A portable bidet.
0: A portable bidet.
1: Bidet, buddy.
0: For years, Jordan has been claiming, preaching, loving the bidet world. Just a little spritz of water in your nether regions after you're finished. And you know, we just moved to a new studio. I know I want to make you feel at home here. So now you have a portable travel ready. And it is FAA cleared to travel with.
1: Oh my God. So I can take this on the road.
0: So, you know, I know 35 awesome. Things start to leak a little. So we want to make sure.
2: Oh my God.
1: Wow.
0: We want to make sure all the plumbing's running great. So happy birthday, buddy.
1: Do I stand while I use this?
0: You know, that's up to you. Happy birthday to Jordan, to America. And shout out to, what is it, CubeJet? Portable bidet?
1: CubeJet.
0: Yeah.
1: The bidet, buddy.
0: Happy birthday, buddy.
3: This is not your parents' radio show.
4: I love you no matter who you are.
3: Even though Eric's mom does provide some hot takes.
5: Thanks, Mom.
3: It's XY.

0: die for you.
1: Audrey wants to know if Jordan and I liked the track and field day in school.
2: Yeah.
1: Why did this come to your mind?
2: Well, because I keep seeing things of places that are like, let's reimagine track and field day, because I had a couple different forms of track and field day, I will say.
1: When you say track and field day, like what age? Like, I feel like it's different.
2: I'm talking like elementary school, middle school.
1: Sure. Okay. Yeah, so like that to me reminds me of like the floor scooters you would like push yourself on.
2: Really?
3: Yeah. Mine was outside.
2: At the track. We were doing relays.
1: That stuff to me is older. That's more middle school, high school, like the actual track and field activities. Mine was like passing batons with the colorful ones in the gym.
2: Oh, sure.
1: Yeah.
3: You got to be kidding me. My track and field day was in a field and we were doing relays, like the potato sack races and all that stuff. All day long. It ruined recess for me because I was like, I want more outside time. And they were like, okay, you're outside all day. And I was
2: so you liked it or you didn't like it?
3: I liked it, but I was like, I get why you can only do this once a year.
2: Well, right.
1: Wait, did you like it, Audrey?
2: I didn't participate in the last one that I was a part of.
1: Just calling sick or?
2: No, I hit on the bleachers the whole time.
1: You hit?
2: What? Yeah.
1: I can't judge her. I got a PE waiver in high school, so I don't have to take gym.
3: You guys are sick.
2: Yeah, I also missed gym entirely in middle school because they forgot to put it on my schedule, and I just never said anything.
1: Yeah, no, I didn't need it.

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3: That would be me?
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2: That's Audrey.
3: It's
2: yeah,
3: me.
2: Audrey, you've been preaching indie music, and we're like, we work in pop, and you're like, I can combine
3: the two. Make it happen.
2: So here we go. Without further ado, the second official Indie Friday.
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America's Sweetheart is back with You Seem Pretty Sad for a Girl So In Love. She is kind of going crazy on the charts right now. And when I tell you I scoured the internet to find similar artists to her, I was looking. But I think I found some good ones. So we are going to start off with Messages by Pom Pom Squad.

If you're missing Olivia Rodrigo's more angsty guts version of herself, go check out Pom Pom Squad. They are a really cool band. It's the solo project of Mia Baron. They tend to blend 60s pop and indie rock, and there's a lot of themes of coming of age and femininity. So if you're missing, good for you. Go check out Pom Pom Squad. Next off, we are moving on to To Love Somebody by Holly Humberstone.

If you like Olivia Rodrigo and you don't know who Holly Humberstone is yet, it is time to find out. She is a British singer-songwriter. She's 26 years old, and she has opened for not only Olivia Rodrigo, but also Taylor Swift. She is definitely up and coming and somebody to keep an eye on. So go check her out. Holly Humberstone, this is To Love Somebody. Next, we are moving on to Ella Jane's Time On.

0: Ella Jane was born and raised in New York. She has been writing songs since she was 11 and playing piano since she was 4. She released her very first song using GarageBand, which I just think is so cool and sweet, very DIY. So if you want to check her out, this is Ella Jane with Time On. This has been Indie Friday on XYZ with Eric Zachary. I am Audrey. And if you want to see these artists, you can check them out on our Instagram at XYZ Content. 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
2: It is the 4th of July holiday prequel. 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
2: But it is also Jordan's birthday weekend.
3: Yes, it is.
2: And I don't like to let my guy get overshined by America.
3: Thank you.
2: 250, whatever. Right. Have you heard of 35?
3: Thank you, Eric. I appreciate
4: that. Have you heard of 35?
2: Yeah. So in my hands for a little noise here, ASMR, or whatever the kids call it.
3: Yep.
2: I have a box, which is Jordan's birthday present, which I will give him later on the show.
3: Clearly, it's not fragile the way you were just bopping it around.
2: I don't know that.
3: Okay.
2: So, could be
3: could be broken.
2: It's an Amazon return. We'll get a new one.
3: Okay.
2: Happy 4th of July from all of us here on XYZ with Eric Zachary, and Jordan's present is on the way.
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0: Ladies and gentlemen, buckle up and hold on. 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
1: XYZ with Eric Zachary. It's your XYZ ENT Entertainment Report, all brought to you by Eggland's Best. We're talking about Dua Lipa.
2: Yes.
1: Who is opening a bookstore. Love it.
3: This is super exciting. Yes. Dua Lipa just gets cooler and cooler every day. If you don't know, Dua Lipa has a book club that she runs online. She does interviews with authors and other celebrities. It's called Service 95. And she has recently decided to open a library of banned and censored books in Portugal.
2: Porto, specifically.
3: Yes, Porto. Yes. So it's going to permanently reside inside the Livraria Leo bookshop, which is kind of just known for being a little bit more progressive and having books that you wouldn't find.
2: Just niche books.
3: Yeah. But she has this quote when she was talking about it that's kind of being passed around the girl bosses of the internet right now. She said, because sometimes the most subversive thing you can do is read a book and then talk about it. So like the Handmaid's Tale, for example, is a banned or censored book.
2: Right.
3: So there are a lot of these stories that are just kind of getting lost in the woodwork.
2: Sure.
3: And being pushed aside that are kind of important.
2: We're losing recipes and Dua Lipa wants to save them.
1: Yeah.
2: And I think that's important.
1: I think, I mean, it's, you know, I don't want to get too dark with it, but this is very Fahrenheit 451.
2: Like, sure,
1: you know, protect the books that people are saying people shouldn't have eyes on.
2: And did they ban that one?
1: That would be ironic.
2: You know, that might be a banned
1: book. Take Ray Bradbury out of it?
2: Yeah.
1: All right, yeah, but Dua, new bookstore is open in Portugal. This is very cool. Your XYZ ENT Entertainment Report, all brought to you by Eggland's Best.
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2: Tennessee Valley weather.
3: Some clearing of the skies overnight. We'll have lows in the mid-70s. We're weather alert for Saturday in the afternoon and evening with some more showers and thunderstorms. 95 to 100 degrees for the high. And then on Sunday, scattered storms in mid-90s. From the Storm Track 9 Weather Center, I'm senior meteorologist Bill Race.
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0: Olivia Rodrigo is joining Fortnite, or at least as a playable character.
1: Yes.
0: You can play her.
1: Yeah, I mean, you know, I think that's the new thing that artists are doing with their rollouts now, is if you, you know, Sabrina Carpenter did this when she dropped her last album. My thing is if I'm a celebrity and you can play as me, I need to know who's using my skin, because if you suck at the game, I don't want to keep dying.
0: I'm not even thinking that. I'm thinking like, you. I mean, people are creeps. Like, I'm generalizing here, but some of these guys are playing Call of Duty and Fortnite and stuff like that are 40. Yeah. Like, what are you doing with that character?
1: Well, I've seen the viral videos of like, oh, it's like 11 people all came as Sabrina Carpenter.
0: I saw Nicki Minaj did this.
1: Right, exactly. You know,
0: John Cena did it.
1: I get that. But for every one viral video, that's like thousands of people who suck at the game.
0: Yeah.
1: And I'm just like, I could not be like, you can't be 0-20 and using me, Olivia Rodrigo.
0: I want to play as you. Can I scan you?
1: No, don't play, because I got to see your kill death spread.
0: It's not going to be good.
1: That's what I'm saying. Don't have me losing. I don't have any control of your lack of skill.
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0: 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It's our weekly segment where typically we've sent producers, Audrey, former members of the show to the bars.
1: That's right.
0: And Jordan and I said, you guys are having all the fun.
1: Exactly.
0: It's time
1: to let the big dogs out.
0: Also, we waited for nicer weather. But yeah, Jordan and I are like, you know, let's get back out
2: let's
0: there.
2: Let's do it.
0: Let's tag team it.
2: Yep.
0: So we took over Drink and Think, where we head to the bars. We record after a shot or three and test people's pop culture trivia questions.
1: That's right.
0: I'm excited to hear it back because I don't remember all of it.
1: Oh, buddy, is it fun.
0: All right. XYZ's Drink and Think is next. Hang on.

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1: So last night, Jordan and I took it upon ourselves to do Drink and Think Ourselves.
2: Yep.
1: This is the segment where we send various members of the show to the bars to test people on pop culture trivia.
2: Correct.
1: After they've been consuming an adult beverage or four.
2: Yes.
1: And Jordan and I were like, hey, you know, summer's almost here.
2: We got to do it.
1: Let's do it.
2: We got to get back out.
1: So this is Jordan and Eric's first ever tag team edition of Drink and Think.
3: Hell yeah, it's Drink and Think, you animals. We're back again. My name's Jordan. I got
4: Dale.
3: And I got
5: Quinn.
3: And I got
5: Aiden.
3: Let's see how they do. Cinco de Mayo is May the 5th. However, the day before, a lot of people say, May the 4th be with you. What film is that in reference to?
4: Star Wars.
6: Star Wars.
5: Star Wars.
3: And who did Liam Neeson play in that?
4: Qui-Gon Jinn.
3: Oh, look at him go! Yeah. Let's go! Did I say Liam Neeson? I did. The drinking and thinking is not going well with me.
1: Michael Jordan is a pretty big athlete. What sport did he play?
7: Basketball.
1: You almost fumbled the easy part. All right, what other famous professional sport did he play?
7: What?
1: He played something else besides basketball.
7: Guitar?
3: Dua Lipa is suing Samsung for $15 million currently. Sing a Dua Lipa song.
4: All night, oh, baby, got you. All night, I'm levitating.
1: Stephen Colbert just took over the Late Show in 2015. His last episode's next week. Aw, say aw.
7: Aw.
1: There you go. Who hosted the Late Show before Stephen Colbert?
7: David Letterman.
1: Wow. Sniped it. Did you stick your tongue out
7: of the neck guard?
1: You're a freak.
3: No. Whoa.
1: You just kind of hear the tongue move.
3: Yeah. It was
1: bad. That was Riv.
3: Yes.
1: Shout out to Riv.
3: Quite a character.
1: Who thought the other sport that Michael Jordan played was guitar.
3: And then ping pong. Which could be true.
1: This is just a small piece of the craziness that happened. XYZ's Drink and Think, all brought to you by O'Reilly Auto Parts, your professional parts people. 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
1: Yeah, Audrey. 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
18: Tennessee Valley weather.
19: Some clearing of the skies overnight. We'll have lows in the mid-70s. We're weather alert for Saturday in the afternoon and evening with some more showers and thunderstorms. 95 to 100 degrees for the high. And then on Sunday, scattered storms in mid-90s. From the Storm Track 9 Weather Center, I'm Senior Meteorologist Bill Race.
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2: Mom's hot take on XYZ with Eric Zachary. It's coming up next. My mom joining the show to provide her version of what's trending pop culture or
3: definitely
2: more things that just interest her.
3: I think they interest everybody when
2: like,
3: you listen.
2: Like what, Mom?
3: Well, conventions. So I've never been a big convention gal.
2: You ever heard of conventions? Where people gather and talk about mutual interests?
4: The trending thing conventions.
2: Yeah.
3: I've never been one that was like, I have a yearning to go to a button collection or something like that.
2: Right.
3: Or a convention.
2: Sure,
3: a
2: button collection convention.
3: Yeah, I'm sure they exist. Anyways, this one I would go to. And okay. I'm going to, you're going to laugh at me, but I would like to go to the crime convention.
4: Crime Con.
3: Happened this past week.
2: What do you do? Is this for like the people that are really into like
3: podcasts? The podcasts and stuff. And the Nancy Grace. Nancy Grace was there. I love Nancy Grace.
2: Okay.
3: She's small. My God, she's tiny. She's 4 foot nine.
2: Is she really 4 foot nine? My God.
4: That's crazy.
5: That can't be
4: right. That can't be real.
2: It's legally a little person. She's not 4'9".
4: Well, she's 5'2". She's 5'2".
2: Okay.
4: Five two.
2: Big okay,
4: five
2: difference.
3: Two.
2: Yeah.
3: Not a big difference. A small difference. There was...
2: Mom, all right. We'll talk about crime conventions and no Nancy Grace next on Mom's Hot Take. Hang on.
0: Their names are Eric.
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3: I love. And your girlfriend loves it too. And I saw some clips from people who were at CrimeCon convention, and for the first time in my whole life, I thought I would have liked to have been there and met some of these people.
2: I've done a lot of conventions. I've either worked them or attended them for varying things, and I just don't know what you would do at CrimeCon. Like, do they have like an OJ booth?

0: Crime Con? Like, did they have like an OJ booth and people could they try on a glove?
1: No, they hear the speakers talk.
0: There's Tony Hanks, Casey Anthony corner. Like, I don't like,
1: maybe there's a lot of books to like, for sale. There's a lot of speakers.
0: But what do you do at this crowd? Like, do they
1: you just
0: like,
1: share secrets? Like, where is Nancy?
2: Okay.
1: Where is Nancy Guthrie's mom? I mean, where is?
3: I and can't
0: probably
3: imagine.
0: Not there.
1: Oh, God. But we all discuss like where what happened. What happened to her? I mean, how exciting to be in a room full of people that really get you.
3: What was the last crime podcast you listened to?
1: Crime Junkies.
0: Okay. And like,
3: were they there? Were they? Or is that,
1: yeah, those okay. two ladies were there. Okay. Ashley Banfield, I listen to a lot right now. We're big on the Brian Hooker murder or whatever he did to his wife, said allegedly. And
0: that's not how you phrase that.
1: Okay. Well, it's the way I
0: that's
1: did.
0: That's the dude that like, is getting accused for like pushing his wife off a sailboat, right?
1: All right, right.
0: Yeah, okay.
1: And there's
0: so
1: Brian
0: you just go
1: Benton?
0: To these conventions and you try to solve them, or
1: yeah. You okay. were out there actively solving these things, and I want to go.
0: I think
1: sign me
0: there's
1: up.
0: Several conventions of these that happen around the world, and they're called detective departments and right. police departments. I don't know that.
1: Crime conventions.
0: Okay. All right. Mom's hot take. She wants to join a crime convention.
1: Please join me. Please.
0: It's XYZ with her exactly.
1: Invite me.
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1: weather. Some clearing of the skies overnight. We'll have lows in the mid-70s. We're weather alert for Saturday in the afternoon and evening with some more showers and thunderstorms. 95 to 100 degrees for the high. And then on Sunday, scattered storms in mid-90s. From the StormTrack 9 Weather Center, I'm senior meteorologist Bill Race.
2: 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Back to all the hits. Bring me back. 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

0: I have developed something new that I like to call secret lunch.
1: Okay. And
2: do you have a hot dog in your sleeve?
0: No, that's just Tuesday. No, Jordan, you were talking about how the other day you figured out like how to go shopping with your significant other. Sure. You cracked the code.
2: Right.
0: I cracked the code to like getting what I want now when like my girlfriend and I can't agree on when to go to a restaurant we want to go to.
2: Okay.
0: And that's just go to it by yourself for lunch in secret. And then if you get to go again later, you just pretend it's still the first time.
2: So did you just do this?
0: Yes. Because we're in New York right now. I had the award show 2 days ago and she is an attorney. She's much smarter than me, but she has a law office here.
2: Right.
0: So
2: right.
0: I get to pretend to work from my hotel room with you guys, but I also get to like go do lunch in Manhattan. And there's a sushi place I really like. And I was I'm not super confident that she's not going to try to do that girl thing where she's like, well, this doesn't sound good now that it's 8:30 at night. Let's switch to Mexican or something.
2: I hate that.
0: Right. And it's not, I'm generalizing, but I just don't want to risk that. I need this sushi in my life. So I'm hedging my bet. So I did a little secret lunch. And then if I go again tonight, it's a win-win.
2: Dude, I actually really like this idea. This
0: secret lunch, man.
2: You've sold me on secret lunch.
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3: Even though Eric's mom does provide some hot takes.
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3: It's X.

0: Getting ready for a night out is a whole thing.
1: Yeah, you know it's getting hot.
0: So while you're looking for that perfect summer fit,
1: you know it's getting hot.
0: We've got the perfect summer hit. This is Hits 96.

0: It's America's birthday tomorrow, but more importantly, at least to us here in the studio, it's Jordan's birthday on Sunday. So
1: yes.
0: In celebration of the 4th of July weekend, American 250, all that stuff. But also, Jordan's 35th birthday.
1: Yeah.
0: I got his gift right here. I've already pre-opened it just so that you can open it quicker on the air and on camera.
1: Here we go. I'm opening the box.
0: This is because you have such a love for this thing.
1: It's a box.
0: It is a box.
1: What is this?
0: It is a...
1: A portable bidet.
0: A portable bidet.
1: A bidet, buddy.
0: For years, Jordan has been claiming, preaching, loving the bidet world. Just a little spritz of water in your nether regions after you're finished. And you know, we just moved to a new studio. I know I want to make you feel at home here. So now you have a portable travel ready. And it is FAA cleared to travel with.
1: Oh my God. So I can take this on the road.
0: So, you know, I know 35 awesome. Things start to leak a little. So we want to make sure.
2: Oh my God.
1: Wow.
0: We want to make sure all the plumbing's running great. So happy birthday, buddy.
1: Do I stand while I use this?
0: You know, that's up to you. Happy birthday to Jordan, to America. And shout out to, what is it? CubeJet? Portable bidet?
1: CubeJet.
0: Yeah.
1: The bidet buddy.
0: Happy birthday, buddy.

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1: We're going to learn a lot.
2: 4th of July weekend is upon us. Today is July 3rd.
3: Today is July 3rd. What was that?
4: Oh, wow.
2: I was like, Forrest Gump is Scottish. two very American things.
3: Yeah.
2: Tom Hanks is American.
3: He's inherently American.
2: Happy birthday, America. Yeah. Happy birthday, Jordan.
3: Thank you.
2: Yeah. Turns 35 on Sunday. We hope that you have a great weekend with your friends, your family.
4: I'll be there.
2: you stay safe. You know, I can't tell you not to light the fireworks, but I can tell you to clear your hands and Be safe, please don't end up in the ER.
3: Please be safe.
2: The doctors and nurses and ER staff that have to deal with people who do not heed our advice, know that we appreciate you.
3: We really do.
2: I'm so sorry you have to go through that this weekend. Happy 4th of July weekend from all of us here at XYZ with Eric Zachary. Audrey?
3: Audrey, how many dogs this weekend? How many hot dogs
4: am I going to eat?
3: Yep.
4: At least six.
3: Six hot dogs? At least six.
2: Can your tummy handle that?
3: Put six
4: over
3: on the board.
4: Over the course of the weekend, I would give myself eight.
2: Oh,
3: eight over the weekend?
4: Maybe nine.
2: Put the counter up.
3: Put nine up on the board. Eric, how many dogs you slaying?
2: I'm good for three because I have other food in mind.
3: Okay, fancy.
2: I'll tell you about it on Monday.
3: Okay. Right.
2: Jordan, any last words? Is a 34-year-old.
3: 34 was really dope. I got married. I went to Jamaica with my best friends. And now 35 could only get that much better. So I'm super excited.
2: It could get infinitely worse. Some could say you peaked this last year.
4: Dark.
2: I'm just saying. Anyway, happy 4th of July weekend from all of us here on XYZ with Eric Zachary. Keep up with us wherever you get your podcasts, wherever you watch your podcasts, XYZ with Eric Zachary, and then XYZ content on Instagram. And we will see you on Monday.
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1: Some clearing of the skies overnight. We'll have lows in the mid-70s. We're weather alert for Saturday in the afternoon and evening with some more showers and thunderstorms. 95 to 100 degrees for the high. And then on Sunday, scattered storms in mid-90s. From the Storm Track 9 Weather Center, I'm senior meteorologist Bill Race.
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3: weather. Some clearing of the skies overnight. We'll have lows in the mid-70s. We're weather alert for Saturday in the afternoon and evening with some more showers and thunderstorms. 95 to 100 degrees for the high. And then on Sunday, scattered storms in mid-90s. From the StormTrack 9 Weather Center, I'm Senior Meteorologist Bill Race.

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1: Some clearing of the skies overnight. We'll have lows in the mid-70s. We're weather alert for Saturday in the afternoon and evening with some more showers and thunderstorms. 95 to 100 degrees for the high. And then on Sunday, scattered storms in mid-90s. From the StormTrack 9 Weather Center, I'm Senior Meteorologist Bill Race.
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7: Some clearing of the skies overnight. We'll have lows in the mid-70s. We're weather alert for Saturday in the afternoon and evening with some more showers and thunderstorms. 95 to 100 degrees for the high. And then on Sunday, scattered storms in mid-90s. From the StormTrack 9 Weather Center, I'm Senior Meteorologist Bill Race.

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4: Some clearing of the skies overnight. We'll have lows in the mid-70s. We're weather alert for Saturday in the afternoon and evening with some more showers and thunderstorms. 95 to 100 degrees for the high. And then on Sunday, scattered storms in mid-90s. From the StormTrack 9 Weather Center, I'm senior meteorologist Bill Race.
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0: This July, Hits 96 is sending you to see Hilary Duff's The Lucky Me Tour. 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How? By playing Duffo. 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
4: Some clearing of the skies overnight. We'll have lows in the mid-70s. We're weather alert for Saturday in the afternoon and evening with some more showers and thunderstorms. 95 to 100 degrees for the high. And then on Sunday, scattered storms in mid-90s. From the StormTrack 9 Weather Center, I'm Senior Meteorologist Bill Race.

0: this July, Hits 96 is sending you to see Hilary Duff's The Lucky Me Tour. 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How? By playing Duffo. 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
2: weather. Some clearing of the skies overnight. We'll have lows in the mid-70s. We're weather alert for Saturday in the afternoon and evening with some more showers and thunderstorms. 95 to 100 degrees for the high. And then on Sunday, scattered storms in mid-90s. From the StormTrack 9 Weather Center, I'm senior meteorologist Bill Race.
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3: Some clearing of the skies overnight. We'll have lows in the mid-70s. We're weather alert for Saturday in the afternoon and evening with some more showers and thunderstorms. 95 to 100 degrees for the high. And then on Sunday, scattered storms in mid-90s. From the StormTrack 9 Weather Center, I'm Senior Meteorologist Bill Race.

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1: Some clearing of the skies overnight. We'll have lows in the mid-70s. We're weather alert for Saturday in the afternoon and evening with some more showers and thunderstorms. 95 to 100 degrees for the high. And then on Sunday, scattered storms in mid-90s. From the Storm Track 9 Weather Center, I'm senior meteorologist Bill Race.
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8: weather. Some clearing of the skies overnight. We'll have lows in the mid-70s. We're weather alert for Saturday in the afternoon and evening with some more showers and thunderstorms. 95 to 100 degrees for the high. And then on Sunday, scattered storms in mid-90s. From the StormTrack 9 Weather Center, I'm Senior Meteorologist Bill Race.

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0: 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How? By playing Duffo. 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
9: Some clearing of the skies overnight. We'll have lows in the mid-70s. We're weather alert for Saturday in the afternoon and evening with some more showers and thunderstorms. 95 to 100 degrees for the high. And then on Sunday, scattered storms in mid-90s. From the Storm Track 9 Weather Center, I'm Senior Meteorologist Bill Race.
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11: Today, partly sunny skies. There's a slight chance for a thunderstorm this afternoon and highs in the mid-90s. For tonight, mostly cloudy. Could see a few storms late tonight and a low in the mid-70s. Sunday, partly sunny. Scattered afternoon storms and highs in the mid-90s. From the Storm Track 9 Weather Center, I'm senior meteorologist Bill Race. Tonight, skies are going to be mostly cloudy. We could see a few storms even late tonight. Lows in the mid-70s. On Sunday, partly sunny. Some scattered afternoon and evening storms, highs in the mid-90s. Then on Monday, storms mainly afternoon and evening, and highs in the low 90s. From the Storm Track 9 Weather Center, I waited too long. Tonight, skies are going to be mostly cloudy. A few storms possible late tonight, lows in the mid-70s. Sunday, partly sunny. Scattered afternoon and evening storms, highs in the mid-90s, much the same for Monday with some afternoon and evening storms. From the Storm Track 9 Weather Center, I'm senior meteorologist Bill Race.

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0: know about you, but my summer bod is a direct result of queso and beer. 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
0: Yeah. Thanks for vibing with Hits 96.

Happy 4th of July. Yes, we are finally to the 4th of July, the 250th celebration. My name is Sam Belding. Good Saturday morning. Hope you're doing well. If you'd like to hear something, please feel free to hit me up on my social media at Sam Belding. That's S-A-M-B-E-L-D-I-N-G. Gladly take those requests, talk with you, whatever you'd like, and we'll see what we can get in. I do have something fun for you. Of course, you're listening for Noah Kahn all weekend long. Anytime you hear Noah Kahn play, make sure you text what time it was to

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9: Today, partly sunny skies. There's a slight chance for a thunderstorm this afternoon and highs in the mid-90s. For tonight, mostly cloudy. Could see a few storms late tonight and a low in the mid-70s. Sunday, partly sunny. Scattered afternoon storms and highs in the mid-90s. From the Storm Track 9 Weather Center, I'm Senior Meteorologist Bill Race. Tonight, skies are going to be mostly cloudy. We could see a few storms even late tonight, lows in the mid-70s. On Sunday, partly sunny, some scattered afternoon and evening storms, highs in the mid-90s. Then on Monday, storms mainly afternoon and evening, and highs in the low 90s. From the Storm Track 9 Weather Center, I waited too long. Tonight, skies are going to be mostly cloudy. A few storms possible late tonight. Lows in the mid-70s. Sunday, partly sunny. Scattered afternoon and evening storms. Highs in the mid-90s. Much the same for Monday with some afternoon and evening storms. From the Storm Track 9 Weather Center, I'm Senior Meteorologist Bill Race.
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place from Ariana Grande, Hate That I Made You Love Me. And yeah, I've had quite a few women tell me that. When can I say that to one? Who knows? It's your boy Sam Belding, perpetually single because I don't have much luck there. Right now, it's Ray, Where Is My Husband? I think Ray's having the same problem.

July 4th. Yes, we are in Saturday. It is 7 o'clock, well, a little after 7. And I've got all of your great hit music, and I want to know what you want to hear. So please feel free to hit me on my socials at Sam Belding. That's S-A-M-B-E-L-D-I-N-G. Remember, you're listening for Noah Kahan to play anytime, all weekend long, even including Monday. And you text the time you heard it play to 423-642-9636. That gets you in a running for tickets to see him in Atlanta on the 27th of this month. Yeah, that's on a Monday, so get prepared. I've got brand new One Republic coming up after this one. Requested Chapel Roan, Pink Pony Club, going out for Diego. Get some rest, man. I know you've already been partying, and you got a whole weekend to go.

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11: Today, partly sunny skies. There's a slight chance for a thunderstorm this afternoon and highs in the mid-90s. For tonight, mostly cloudy. Could see a few storms late tonight and a low in the mid-70s. Sunday, partly sunny. Scattered afternoon storms and highs in the mid-90s. From the Storm Track 9 Weather Center, I'm Senior Meteorologist Bill Race. Tonight, skies are going to be mostly cloudy. We could see a few storms even late tonight, lows in the mid-70s. On Sunday, partly sunny, some scattered afternoon and evening storms, highs in the mid-90s. Then on Monday, storms mainly afternoon and evening, and highs in the low 90s. From the Storm Track 9 Weather Center, I waited too long. Tonight, skies are going to be mostly cloudy. A few storms possible late tonight. Lows in the mid-70s. Sunday, partly sunny. Scattered afternoon and evening storms, highs in the mid-90s. Much the same for Monday with some afternoon and evening storms. From the Storm Track 9 Weather Center, I'm senior meteorologist Bill Race.
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In the-

That is Angel on your live and local hit music station, Hits 96, sampling the bass line of Steve Miller's Joker, and Angel of the Morning, dating back from 1967, is the normal You're My Angel portion of it. No, I'm not going to sing it. No, that would mess you up. You'd be like, no! Okay, got more great music coming up. I've got Requested Lado going out for Elisa. You want to hear something? Hit me on my socials at Sam Belding. That's SamBelding. That letter's coming up in about 6 minutes right now. It's Harry Styles.

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on your live and local hit music station, Hits 96. She said, I want to hear some Velveen Big Energy. Okay, so hey, there you go. Yeah, I still don't have enough caffeine in me to be too out there yet. But remember, you are listening for Noah Kahn to play all weekend long. And yes, this includes Monday. Anytime you hear Noah Kahn play, make sure you text the time and play to our request line at 423-642-9636. Make sure you put it as the Eastern time zone. And you got it in. Yes, my friends over in the Central time zone, I had one that just constant had every right time. And unfortunately, they said it wasn't the right time when they did the drawing because it was all an hour off. So mark that it's Central if you do Central, please. Hopefully that will help. Hopefully that will let the algorithm pick you correctly. I don't know how it all works. I was just told that if it's not the Eastern time, it might be disqualified. So just a heads up on that. Okay, now Zara Larsson, Less Life.

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0: friends over at the Chattanooga Market will be doing a Red, White, and Blueberry Festival on Sunday. So make sure you go join them. And, of course, as always, doors open at 11. They're there till 4. But from noon until 2, they will be doing a pie-eating contest. So make sure you grab lunch from one of the many food trucks, be part of the pie-eating contest, and just have blueberries everywhere. Yes, Chattanooga Market over at First Horizon Pavilion. It's your boy Sam Belden. I need more caffeine. Yeah, I need to go. I'll talk to you in a little bit. Turning up lit speakers now.
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Summer. Beck and Friends bring us into our 8 a.m. hour. Happy sesquicentennial. I think I said that right. America, 250 years, yes, for the July 4th celebration. It's going to be a great day. Hopefully, everybody's got tons of things planned. I've got a list of things that are going on. I'll try to run through that a little bit later during the show, maybe a little bit during this hour. And remember, you're listening for Noah Kahn all weekend long. Anytime you hear Noah play, make sure you text the time it plays to 423-642-9636. That gets you in the running for tickets to see him at Truist Park on the 27th in Atlanta. Yeah, the 27th of this month. That's what, three Mondays away? Oh, well. He might even be coming up, say, within 20 to 25 minutes. Hint, hint, nudge, nudge, wink, wink. All right, got requested Bruno Mars coming up right after Gracie Abrams.

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10: Today, partly sunny skies. There's a slight chance for a thunderstorm this afternoon and highs in the mid-90s. For tonight, mostly cloudy. Could see a few storms late tonight and a low in the mid-70s. Sunday, partly sunny. Scattered afternoon storms and highs in the mid-90s. From the Storm Track 9 Weather Center, I'm Senior Meteorologist Bill Race. Tonight, skies are going to be mostly cloudy. We could see a few storms even late tonight, lows in the mid-70s. On Sunday, partly sunny, some scattered afternoon and evening storms, highs in the mid-90s. Then on Monday, storms mainly afternoon and evening and highs in the low 90s. From the StormTrack 9 Weather Center, I waited too long. Tonight, skies are going to be mostly cloudy. A few storms possible late tonight. Lows in the mid-70s. Sunday, partly sunny. Scattered afternoon and evening storms. Highs in the mid-90s. Much the same for Monday with some afternoon and evening storms. From the StormTrack 9 Weather Center, I'm Senior Meteorologist Bill Race.
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0: 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If you didn't catch it when it started playing, going, wait a second, this is a cool song. I don't know who this is. Oh, it's Noah. Yeah, that can happen quite easily. Right now, it's Sabrina Carpenter.
1: Take your shoes off.
0: Okay, I got my shoes off. Let's kick back, relax. It's 4th of July. Let's make it fun. Happy sesquicentennial. And we will have a little bit of information for you about what all's going on, where you can see fireworks coming up

Kalani Folded on your live and local hit music station, Hits 96. Sam Belden with you, and I told you I'd have this information in 6 minutes. Well, I forgot to add in a song, so more like nine. I do apologize for that. So here is a rundown, and I'm going to try to do this quickly because there are a lot of things happening today to celebrate the sesquicentennial of America. Now, that stands for 250th, if I read right. There's two different ways to say it, but all right, here we go. Lake Winnie at 10 o'clock, fireworks. Down at the riverfront and the Market Street Bridge, there is going to be 500 drones and a cascading pyro waterfall off Market Street Bridge at 10. Bradley Square Mall, 9:30. Lakeside Celebration at Dallas Bay Church and on Dallas Bay Road from 6 until 9. Saudi Daisy at Saudi Lake, car show, music festival, fireworks. All sorts of stuff going on today. College Dollar Freedom Fest at the Commons from 5 till 10 p.m. with fireworks at dark. Graysville, Tennessee Freedom Fest at Graysville City Park from 4 until 10. Downtown Chickamauga will have a kids zone starting at 3, fireworks at dark. Downtown Murphy, North Carolina, 4 p.m. music and food with fireworks at dark. You see in the trend here, fireworks will happen at dark at both these places. Downtown Pikeville, cars, music, food trucks, fireworks, all sorts of good stuff happening all day long. Jasper City Park from 4 until 9 with fireworks following. Athens Regional Park in Athens, Tennessee from 4:30 to 9:30. Downtown Etowah from 7 a.m. until 9 p.m. with fireworks. So that's going on all day today in Etowah. And so let's see here, Spring City at Veterans Park and Dunlap in Harris Park all day from 9 until 9. Okay, I hope I covered everything. If I missed anything, please let me know. I'd try to get this stuff on our socials. I know we've had some of it on there. But please, please, please, please, please be very safe out there with how this heat is. Don't want anybody having heat stroke, heat exhaustion, or anything of that sort. Please drink lots of fluids. Make sure you stay hydrated, stay out of the sun, and stay cool through most of it to be safe and celebrate the 4th safely. We are having heat indexes

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2: This is the latest from Benson Boone. It's called The Time of My Life. You heard it first right here on Hits 96. Let me know what you think of it. Hit me on my socials at Sam the

0: This July, Hits 96 is sending you to see Hilary Duff's The Lucky Me Tour. 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How? By playing Duffo. Saturday, July 11th at Wanderlinger, we're playing bingo for Hilary Duff tickets.
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Ariana Grande, Hate That I Made You Love Me on your live and local hit music station, Hits 96. Welcome to the 9 a.m. hour. Happy July 4th. Good Saturday morning. Happy sesquicentennial. What else can I say? Hey, feel free to hit me up on my socials at Sam Beldy. That's S-A-M-B-E-L-D-I-N-G. Remember, we're listening for Noah Kahan to play all the way through Tuesday. Anytime you hear him play, today, tomorrow.

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2: All right, I told you I had new music for you, and make sure you mark what time this starts playing. 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This is Orbiter. You heard it first right here on Hits 96, and good luck on winning those tickets to see him in Atlanta. Hey.

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10: Today, partly sunny skies. There's a slight chance for a thunderstorm this afternoon and highs in the mid-90s. For tonight, mostly cloudy. Could see a few storms late tonight and a low in the mid-70s. Sunday, partly sunny. Scattered afternoon storms and highs in the mid-90s. From the Storm Track 9 Weather Center, I'm Senior Meteorologist Bill Race. Tonight, skies are going to be mostly cloudy. We could see a few storms even late tonight, lows in the mid-70s. On Sunday, partly sunny, some scattered afternoon and evening storms, highs in the mid-90s. Then on Monday, storms mainly afternoon and evening, and highs in the low 90s. From the Storm Track 9 Weather Center, I waited too long. Tonight, skies are going to be mostly cloudy. A few storms possible late tonight, lows in the mid-70s. Sunday, partly sunny. Scattered afternoon and evening storms, highs in the mid-90s. Much the same for Monday with some afternoon and evening storms. From the Storm Track 9 Weather Center, I'm senior meteorologist Bill Race.
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Bella Langley, choosing Texas on your live and local hit music station, Hits 96. Now, Anna is thinking that that could be the song of the summer. 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Do you think she's right? 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And make sure you join the Kid Craddock Morning Show every weekday morning from 6 until 10. Right now, it's Taylor Swift's latest, I Knew It, I Knew You, right here on Hits. And

Edison Ray, Diet Pepsi on your live and local hit music station, Hits 96. Sam Belden in with you. And yes, I got some comments saying, well, why am I not going to talk about Taylor's wedding? Because today is the sesquicentennial. It's the 250th anniversary of America. July 4th, signing of the Declaration of Independence. That is the news for today. I will talk about Taylor.

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Zara Larson, Midnight Sun, bringing us into our 10 a.m. hour. Happy 4th of July. Sam Belden in with you. You want to hear something? Want to tell me what you're doing for the 4th? Anything of that sort, you can always hit me on my socials at Sam Belding. That's S-A-M-B-E-L-D-I-N-G. Remember, if you want tickets to see Noah Kahan in Atlanta at Truist Park, Monday the 27th of this month, all you got to do is listen for Noah to play. Make sure you know what time it was and text that to us at 423-642-9636. We're doing that today, tomorrow, and Monday. Yes, and Monday. We're doing it all extended weekend long. So listen, you never know. Noah might be coming up right after Huntrix with Post Malone. Hey, who knows? I don't know. I just stand here and talk.

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16: Today, partly sunny skies. There's a slight chance for a thunderstorm this afternoon and highs in the mid-90s. For tonight, mostly cloudy. Could see a few storms late tonight and a low in the mid-70s. Sunday, partly sunny. Scattered afternoon storms and highs in the mid-90s. From the Storm Track 9 Weather Center, I'm Senior Meteorologist Bill Race. Tonight, skies are going to be mostly cloudy. We could see a few storms even late tonight, lows in the mid-70s. On Sunday, partly sunny, some scattered afternoon and evening storms, highs in the mid-90s. Then on Monday, storms mainly afternoon and evening, and highs in the low 90s. From the Storm Track 9 Weather Center, I waited too long. Tonight, skies are going to be mostly cloudy. A few storms possible late tonight. Lows in the mid-70s. Sunday, partly sunny. Scattered afternoon and evening storms. Highs in the mid-90s. Much the same for Monday with some afternoon and evening storms. From the Storm Track 9 Weather Center, I'm Senior Meteorologist Bill Race.
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all of today's hit music, Hits 96. Make sure you join my friends over at the Chattanooga Market tomorrow from 11 to 4 because they're doing a red, white, and blueberries that is going to have eyeing contests from noon until 2 and just blueberries everywhere. Make sure you grab lunch from one of the many food trucks, enjoy the blueberries, all the other fun stuff inside.

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Taylor Swift, Opalite, on your live and local hit music station, Hits 96. No, I'm not talking about her wedding or anything of that sort. I'm saving that till Monday when I step in for DJ Kev from 10 until 2. Today is just about the 250th celebration of the 4th of July and our Independence Day. Right now is Harry Styles, American Girls.

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You're feeling right, you're feeling proud. 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

Tame Impala and Jenny Dracula bringing us into our final hour together. Happy 4th of July. Sam Belden in with you. You want to hear something? Hit me on my socials at Sam Belding. That's S-A-M-B-E-L-D-I-N-G. Remember, you're listening for Noah Kahn to play. When you hear him play, make sure you text the time it played to 423-642-9636. This is going on today, tomorrow, and Monday to get you in the running to win tickets to see him down in Atlanta, three weekends from tomorrow, from Monday? The 27th. I'll get it out eventually. It's happening on the 27th. It's a Monday at Truist Park down in Atlanta. And coming up in about 25 minutes or so after I give us a throwback to 2010, I'll tell you about what events are happening around the area for today to celebrate the 4th of July.

0: this July, Hits 96 is sending you to see Hilary Duff's The Lucky Me Tour. 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How? By playing Duffo. 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
16: Today, partly sunny skies. There's a slight chance for a thunderstorm this afternoon and highs in the mid-90s. For tonight, mostly cloudy. Could see a few storms late tonight and a low in the mid-70s. Sunday, partly sunny. Scattered afternoon storms and highs in the mid-90s. From the Storm Track 9 Weather Center, I'm Senior Meteorologist Bill Race. Tonight, skies are going to be mostly cloudy. We could see a few storms even late tonight, lows in the mid-70s. On Sunday, partly sunny, some scattered afternoon and evening storms, highs in the mid-90s. Then on Monday, storms mainly afternoon and evening, and highs in the low 90s. From the Storm Track 9 Weather Center, I waited too long. Tonight, skies are going to be mostly cloudy. A few storms possible late tonight. Lows in the mid-70s. Sunday, partly sunny. Scattered afternoon and evening storms. Highs in the mid-90s. Much the same for Monday with some afternoon and evening storms. From the Storm Track 9 Weather Center, I'm Senior Meteorologist Bill Race.

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Told you I had a good throwback for you. Going back to 2010, that is Nelly, Just a Dream, on your live and local hit music station, Hits 96. And are you ready to hear what all is going on around the area for celebrating the 4th of July? Make sure you get ready because this is a long list. I'm going to try to get through it quickly. Lake Winnipesaukee is doing fireworks around 10 o'clock. The Riverfront down around the Market Street Bridge is going to have 500 drones and a cascading waterfall along with other fireworks around 10. Bradley Square Mall will be doing stuff around 9:30. Lakeside Celebration at Dallas Bay Church on Daisy Dallas Road will be going on from 6 until 9. And Saudi at Saudi Lake, there's car show, music, fireworks all happening today. Let's see here. They didn't give me a time with that. Sorry. Collegedale Freedom Fest at the Commons from 5 until 10. Graysville from Freedom Fest at Graysville City Park from 4 until 10. Downtown Chickamauga will have Kids Zone starting at 3, fireworks at dark. Downtown Murphy, North Carolina, 4 p.m. will start music and foods with fireworks at dark. Downtown Pikeville will have cars, music, foods, trucks, food trucks and fireworks. Jasper City Park from 4 until 9, and then at dusk, fireworks. Athens Regional Park at Athens, Tennessee from 4:30 to 9:30. Downtown Etowah from 7 a.m. Yes, this is already going on until 9 p.m. They'll be doing all sorts of good stuff with fireworks following. Spring City at Veterans Park and Dunlap in Harris Park all day from 9 until 9. So make sure you go check out some of that stuff. I know that was a lot. We should have it posted on our socials. I've tried posting it. I don't know if it is. I think there's a list from a day or two ago also on there. So go check out our socials at Hits 96 Radio, and you should find them on there. And I think it might be on our website, hits96.com. Right now, it's Olivia Rodrigo, and what a lot of people tell me, drop dead.

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0: The latest from Taylor Swift, I Knew It, I Knew You, ending our time together. Thank you for joining me today. Hope you have a great 4th of July. Happy sesquicentennial. Yeah, I think I said that right. Sesquicentennial. There's two versions of it, ways to say to celebrate 250 years. So happy 4th of July, everybody. Hope everybody enjoys the 250th celebration. I will see you back in tomorrow morning starting at 6. I'm in from 6 until 10 before American Top 40. Who will be number one? Well, we'll just have to find out. Will Pink Panthers and Zara Larsson maintain the number one spot? Will Bruno Mars reclaim it? Who knows? We'll find out tomorrow when Seacrest counts them down. That is if he doesn't party too hard over in Nashville. And also, hey, just so you know, I will be in on Monday, stepping in for DJ Kev. So please make sure to join me from 10 until 2 on Monday. I'll have all the latest from Taylor Swift's wedding and all the events over the weekend and just try to make it entertaining for you. So please join me then. I will see you then. Have a great celebration. Have a great 4th. And don't blow off any appendages. Yeah, that's not fun. See you later. They wonder how I do it
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2: Today, partly sunny skies. There's a slight chance for a thunderstorm this afternoon and highs in the mid-90s. For tonight, mostly cloudy. Could see a few storms late tonight and a low in the mid-70s. Sunday, partly sunny. Scattered afternoon storms and highs in the mid-90s. From the Storm Track 9 Weather Center, I'm Senior Meteorologist Bill Race. Tonight, skies are going to be mostly cloudy. We could see a few storms even late tonight, lows in the mid-70s. On Sunday, partly sunny, some scattered afternoon and evening storms, highs in the mid-90s. Then on Monday, storms mainly afternoon and evening, and highs in the low 90s. From the Storm Track 9 Weather Center, I waited too long. Tonight, skies are going to be mostly cloudy. A few storms possible late tonight. Lows in the mid-70s. Sunday, partly sunny. Scattered afternoon and evening storms. Highs in the mid-90s. Much the same for Monday with some afternoon and evening storms. From the Storm Track 9 Weather Center, I'm Senior Meteorologist Bill Race.
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it's Kelly Raspberry from the Kid Craddock Morning Show, and I do hope you're enjoying your weekend. 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

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Now, getting engaged is something special, but there's no way I'm climbing to the top of the Empire State Building to propose to anybody. And if I were to do that, you're never divorcing me. We are never getting, our relationship is going to go until we die. And that might actually happen if we climb another building. Here's Risk It All on Hits 96.

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9: Today, partly sunny skies. There's a slight chance for a thunderstorm this afternoon and highs in the mid-90s. For tonight, mostly cloudy. Could see a few storms late tonight and a low in the mid-70s. Sunday, partly sunny. Scattered afternoon storms and highs in the mid-90s. From the Storm Track 9 Weather Center, I'm Senior Meteorologist Bill Race.
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8: Tonight, skies are going to be mostly cloudy. A few storms possible late tonight. Lows in the mid-70s. Sunday, partly sunny. Scattered afternoon and evening storms. Highs in the mid-90s. Much the same for Monday with some afternoon and evening storms. From the Storm Track 9 Weather Center, I'm senior meteorologist Bill Race.
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4: Today, partly sunny skies. There's a slight chance for a thunderstorm this afternoon and highs in the mid-90s. For tonight, mostly cloudy. Could see a few storms late tonight and a low in the mid-70s. Sunday, partly sunny. Scattered afternoon storms and highs in the mid-90s. From the Storm Track 9 Weather Center, I'm Senior Meteorologist Bill Race.
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DJ KF here with Hits 96. Now, if you would like to go into the work week with all 10 fingers and your eyebrows, there are three things you need to do. We'll talk about that in about 15 minutes. 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
17: Tennessee Valley weather.
18: Tonight, skies are going to be mostly cloudy. A few storms possible late tonight. Lows in the mid-70s. Sunday, partly sunny. Scattered afternoon and evening storms, highs in the mid-90s, much the same for Monday with some afternoon and evening storms. From the Storm Track 9 Weather Center, I'm senior meteorologist Bill Race.
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off fireworks, here are three things you need to do to make sure that you are safe this holiday weekend. Number one, make sure you got water around because, again, you don't want a fire to start. Number two, don't let your kids play your fireworks. That's not really a good idea because these kids can't be trusted with social media. Why would you trust them with fireworks? And number three, please don't drink and shoot off fireworks because I guarantee you 99.9% of the people who end up in the ER because of a firework is because they said, hold my beer and watch this.

DJ Kev here with Hits 96. I think I can speak for you. I know for me, nothing makes you more nervous than getting a text message from your significant other saying, "We need to talk." Nothing ever good comes from it. And if you got that text message, there's a reason why it happened this week, particularly this month. And I'll tell you why after Alex Warren.

talking about a conservative regular girl that still can beat up jazz. Thorough as f- don't need your jazz. Psychic as f- can reach your jazz. Zodiac sign, it must be a Gemini moon, cause we about to go half. Mistakenly, nobody been in a bag, but how many?

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20: Tennessee Valley weather.
21: Today, partly sunny skies. There's a slight chance for a thunderstorm this afternoon and highs in the mid-90s. For tonight, mostly cloudy. Could see a few storms late tonight and a low in the mid-70s. Sunday, partly sunny. Scattered afternoon storms and highs in the mid-90s. From the Storm Track 9 Weather Center, I'm Senior Meteorologist Bill Race.
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I'm a firm believer with crime, we need a superhero. 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Well, a city of Mexico actually has their own Batman. 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

0: 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How? By playing Duffo. 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
13: Tonight, skies are going to be mostly cloudy. A few storms possible late tonight. Lows in the mid-70s. Sunday, partly sunny. Scattered afternoon and evening storms. Highs in the mid-90s. Much the same for Monday with some afternoon and evening storms. From the Storm Track 9 Weather Center, I'm senior meteorologist Bill Race.
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If you are a motorcycle thief in Mexico, you may want to watch your back. They have a Mexican Batman who is duct taping thieves to telephone poles and writing thief on their forehead for police to take them to jail. Now, the authorities are saying, hey, this is against the law. But I'm like, is it really, though? Like, if he's stopping a crime by committing a crime, is it really a crime? I'm just asking.

Happy 4th of July. DJ Kev here with Hits 96. We're giving you tickets to see Noah Kahan. One of his songs is going to play within the next 15 minutes, so make sure you text me the time you heard it to 423-642-9636. Take your shoes off.

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You're feeling right, you're feeling proud. 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You build a boat, you build a life. 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You settle in to routine.

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6: Tennessee.
7: Today, partly sunny skies. There's a slight chance for a thunderstorm this afternoon and highs in the mid-90s. For tonight, mostly cloudy. Could see a few storms late tonight and a low in the mid-70s. Sunday, partly sunny. Scattered afternoon storms and highs in the mid-90s. From the Storm Track 9 Weather Center, I'm Senior Meteorologist Bill Race.
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12: Tonight, skies are going to be mostly cloudy. A few storms possible late tonight. Lows in the mid-70s. Sunday, partly sunny. Scattered afternoon and evening storms. Highs in the mid-90s. Much the same for Monday with some afternoon and evening storms. From the Storm Track 9 Weather Center, I'm senior meteorologist Bill Race.
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But Food City is teaming up with us to give you free gas on Friday. 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
1: Today, partly sunny skies. There's a slight chance for a thunderstorm this afternoon and highs in the mid-90s. For tonight, mostly cloudy. Could see a few storms late tonight and a low in the mid-70s. Sunday, partly sunny. Scattered afternoon storms and highs in the mid-90s. From the Storm Track 9 Weather Center, I'm Senior Meteorologist Bill Race.
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Alex Warren here on the home of the XYZ show. DJ Kev hanging out with you today. And I hope that you are wanting to see Kalani. Because if you are, we've got tickets to her show in Nashville. 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It is just that simple. 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So make sure you go to our website and enter there. Just tell us where you work and you can get lunch for you and your coworkers. And yes, you have to share, even with the coworker that you

0: 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By playing Duffo. 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
17: Tennessee Valley Weather.
18: Tonight, skies are going to be mostly cloudy. A few storms possible late tonight. Lows in the mid-70s. Sunday, partly sunny. Scattered afternoon and evening storms. Highs in the mid-90s. Much the same for Monday with some afternoon and evening storms. From the Storm Track 9 Weather Center, I'm Senior Meteorologist Bill Race.
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What up? DJ Kev here with Hits 96. Coming up before 6 o'clock, we got J. Cole, Hozier, Teddy Swims, and Tame the Impala. We may even have a Noah Kahan song. 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
1: Today, partly sunny skies. There's a slight chance for a thunderstorm this afternoon and highs in the mid-90s. For tonight, mostly cloudy. Could see a few storms late tonight and a low in the mid-70s. Sunday, partly sunny. Scattered afternoon storms and highs in the mid-90s. From the Storm Track 9 Weather Center, I'm senior meteorologist Bill Race.
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That is my time. I'm out the door. Happy birthday, America. Happy 4th of July to you. Please be safe out there. I will talk to you next week. Until then, stay safe and stay blessed.

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6: Today, partly sunny skies. There's a slight chance for a thunderstorm this afternoon and highs in the mid-90s. For tonight, mostly cloudy. Could see a few storms late tonight and a low in the mid-70s. Sunday, partly sunny. Scattered afternoon storms and highs in the mid-90s. From the StormTrack 9 Weather Center, I'm Senior Meteorologist Bill Race.
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15: Tonight, skies are going to be mostly cloudy. A few storms possible late tonight. Lows in the mid-70s. Sunday, partly sunny. Scattered afternoon and evening storms. Highs in the mid-90s. Much the same for Monday with some afternoon and evening storms. From the Storm Track 9 Weather Center, I'm senior meteorologist Bill Race.
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1: Hello, Live Line. 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
2: Put Susan Texas or Be Her if you have that.
1: Ella Langley. Yes, she's so fabulous. Could be the biggest song of the year, too, which is crazy because it's a country song. Country songs are never this big. Who's this?
2: This is Nikki.
1: Nikki, where are you calling from?
2: Well, right now, are we in Seymour?
3: Yeah,
2: we're in Seymour.
1: All right.
2: Indiana.
1: And what are you doing for the 4th of July weekend?
2: That's up to this woman right next to me that is driving currently.
1: Oh, yeah. It sounds like a nightmare.
2: she did just test positive for strep
1: throat. Oh, that's terrible. I hope she feels better.
2: Yeah,
1: I'm sure you'll get sick listening to us, too. But thanks for calling Lifeline.

0: 96. Live line, who sings it?
1: Justin Timberlake and Timberland.
0: Yeah!
2: That's right.
1: Yeah, that's right.
0: Wow. You're the winner. Who is this?
1: Larry.
0: Hey, West Larry, Point, where are you calling from?
1: How you doing? Happy Fourth. West Point, Georgia.
0: All right, Larry, you know what this means?
1: Yes, sir.
0: Well,
1: I won something.
0: You did, but I bet you don't know what it was, because it's a pretty good chance at a really, really nice prize.
1: Yes.
0: You and a friend, as long as you're both over 18, are now entered in a trip to go see Harry Styles at Madison Square Garden, where Taylor Swift is getting married, to go see him in concert in September.
1: We are registered to go see Harry Styles, Katie. Yeah, well, thank you.
0: Don't get too excited. Hang on, we'll get your address.
1: Yes, sir.
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0: 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What do you want to hear?
1: I want to hear Mockingbird by Eminem.
0: Oh, yes. That slow, depressing, miserable song for the 4th of July weekend. We would love to. Who's this?
1: This is Dwayne.
0: Dwayne.
1: Coming from the busy Minnesota.
0: What's going on this weekend?
1: Staying here because the storm is coming pretty harsh on me.
0: Yeah, well, it's too bad you're not in New England where it's 95 degrees and everybody's miserable and sweaty.
1: Hey, yeah.
0: And swimming in the ocean right outside our house.
1: Oh, that's crazy.
0: Yeah, we're on Cape Cod today.
1: Nice.
0: Yeah, buddy. Hey, thanks for calling Liveline. Here's your show.
1: Yep, thank you.

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1: Hello, Liveline. What do you want to hear?
2: Could you play Never Say Never by Justin Bieber?
1: Never say never. That's funny. The guy right before you asked for me to play Never Gonna Give You Up. I thought you were going to say the same thing. But I actually don't have that one. How about Beauty and a Beast? That's a great song. Everybody loves it. They're getting a lot of requests for it.
2: Yeah, that was actually going to be the backup one.
1: Oh, good. All right. Well, I'd love to be a backup for Justin Bieber. Who's this?
2: Mackenzie.
1: Mackenzie, where are you calling from? Underwater, it sounds like.
2: Vermont.
1: In a couple of years, that'll be underwater, too. What city?
2: Springfield.
1: Springfield, Vermont?
2: Yeah.
1: All right. Go climb that mountain. Thanks for calling Liveline. Happy 4th.

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1: We are nice people.
2: Thank you for using Tellmate.
1: Hello, Liveline.
3: Oh, what's up, man? I called probably 3 months back.
1: Oh, and you're still in there, huh?
3: Yeah, 3 more months. That's about it. I'm out.
1: And what are you in there for?
3: Yeah, aggravated.
1: Aggravated assault?
3: Yeah.
1: Oh, did they deserve it?
3: Violence. I mean, shit, you could say that.
1: Well, we won't ask any more questions. The lawyer might call you up and say, no, don't say anything. Well, what song do you want to hear?
3: That's it. Could I hear, I Got a Feeling.
1: I Got a Feeling. I have a feeling that's going to be a great weekend.
3: Yeah. All right.
1: All right. Let's play it right now. What are you doing tonight?
3: Just sitting here watching TV, you know?
1: Oh. Do they have the reruns of MASH, or is it like new stuff?
3: Some boring shit, you know?
1: Oh. All right.
3: Sorry for the language.
1: No, that's all right. I was kind of bored anyways. Thanks for calling live. Here's your song.

0: The Party Songs, 4th of July weekend. My name is Mason. Welcome in. Thank you so much for being here. We have a lot of great stuff on the way. Hot new music. Of course, the party throwbacks. Everyone's wild. It's hot. It's steamy. And the breaking news, of course, just coming out about the most secret, unsecret wedding of all time. Taylor Swift, Travis Kelce, we are now able to verify they are officially married. 7:30 p.m. Friday, July 3rd, 2026. Mark the time in New York. All the signs are up. Just spelled J-U-S-T-N-T. Married. You know, Taylor and Travis. It's very nice. All the big stars were there. Benson Boone and Bradley Cooper. All of her friends. Selena Gomez. Apparently, 1,200 people were invited. And all these businesses were shut down around the area. She donated to all of them who would be missing out on their normal income. And then she donated another $26 million to all these different charities all over the country. So the next time you say, I don't really like her that much, shut up! She's amazing! And all night long, we're going to be playing this fabulous sound right here. So stay tuned. Every time you hear it, keep track of the number, because at the end of the night, we're going to ask whoever's been listening all night long for the past 5 hours to tell us the number. And if you are the winner, your name goes into the drawing for Harry Styles tickets, which we're going to be giving away 1 week from tonight. You're going to go see him at the same place that his ex-girlfriend just got married tonight, Madison Square Garden in New York City. Meanwhile, requests right now. Call or text 85-LIFELINE.
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0: Hello, Liveline. What do you want to hear?
1: Surprise me. Can you do that?
0: Sure. I figured you were calling up. There was something that you'd love.
1: I'm feeling freaky today.
0: Oh, something freaky.
1: Yeah, can you do that for me?
0: Yeah, how about I Will Always Love You by Whitney Houston? No, I don't know. Maybe, something freaky.
1: I would love some Whitney Houston.
0: No, we don't have any Whitney Houston. She's in the other room. How about Gimme More by Britney Spears? That's a really freaky song.
1: That'll work for me?
0: It's all slutty and sexy and crazy. Got a nice beat.
1: That'll do it.
0: All right. What's your name?
1: My name's Robbie.
0: Robbie, where are you calling from?
1: Calling from Georgia.
0: Georgia, what city?
1: Butler.
0: Butler, Georgia. And what are you doing this weekend?
1: Probably get hammered.
2: It's Britney. Yeah.
0: Hammered and freaky, huh?
1: Yes, sir.
0: What's your drink of choice?
1: Whatever I can get my hands on.
0: Oh, boy. So it's going to be a messy weekend.
1: Yes, sir.
0: All right, call us back on Monday. We want to make sure you're still alive, okay?
1: We'll see.
0: But you don't have to. Thanks for calling Liveline.

0: 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Hello, Liveline. What do you want to hear?
1: Can you put Drop Dead by Olivia Rodrigo?
0: Yes, we haven't played that yet. We've been on the air for an hour. What's wrong with us?
1: Can you play it, please? It's my favorite song.
0: Yes, I told you we would. Who is this?
1: Sorry, it's Miria.
0: Where are you calling from, Miria?
1: Plattsburgh, New York.
0: And what's going on this 4th of July weekend? You're in a perfect spot for fireworks.
1: Yeah, I'm camping this week.
0: Oh, nice. And are you really camping, like doing the real deal, or are you glamping?
1: I'm in a camper.
0: Oh, yeah, that's glamping then. Glamorous camping. You don't have to deal with the mosquitoes and the sweat. You probably got air conditioner and a TV and everything.
1: We're all going away. Yeah.
0: Cheater! But that's all right. Here's your song, okay?
1: Okay.
0: Thanks for calling Lifeline.